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2: Mamma Mariana, Julia Tamaka Mibusata, like a Guida, ma. 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The Gandhi going ama, I sang Wangua. The Guam Bamming among the Sangua. The Guagwagi Sawa, Hawati, Gutun, go to. I was in the house. Tagaquatu. 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
2: 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The car am Campton. 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
2: 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XKFM, kaya te ungongoro he.
3: Ewende. 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

0: Pretty, they are sweater marked. 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In webs of temper, they now would have a certain way. Not certain way that Namukat is when they would be here. You take quack and book an anabotin platinum. 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Then you have a swear. 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Paro at me, halfway over. When I was where I could, however, you must show what it comes to Yamkara, Angola, Namibia, that was out of Yakara. Uribe has made the full platform case. Maria and Gaku, Kaumbungan Town, had a short to unhappy city car. Kaumbungan Town, Kaumbungarabustasi, Radio Exca.
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0: ka 34 minute ke kon ke radio XKF M bunga ta timusing mge ta sun dik ke ka road accident fund gulupu ge ta ge khala siwe ya bunga ki sala khuna ka hang batu bunga chukwa sa u ta qam khore gi ngwa chi khonwe yem khwa a khango ngwa wa timusing ge chwang khwa kwa nga wa ke iwi koma ke kai gya o mgeta gya kwa ke deputy minister yang wa transporting awa. Good afternoon to all our listeners across the Northern Cape and welcome here at Radio XKFM. It is just after midday on this Saturday. If you are just tuning in, the Road Accident Fund is currently on the ground at the Khalashiwe Community Hall, bringing vital services directly to the people. And joining us here online right now to talk about this crucial community outreach is the Deputy Minister of Transport. Deputy Minister, thank you so much for your time this afternoon. Good afternoon, Deputy Minister.

0: Good afternoon, can you hear us? Good afternoon, Deputy Minister. Good afternoon, Deputy Minister. Can you hear us now?
1: Thank you.

0: Pama ko profensi ya kunan kan ya plisa atik de ge tuko ya ka gani kunan waren Engelberg ge ya ook ek gesien.
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2: Some of these rape cases, the offender and the victim are the same age, they're both children. But in the cases where now the offender is older than the child, then we open cases. And unfortunately, again, these cases are less reported because the families tend to cover up on these matters. But for this reporting period, those are the cases that we have. They're all running at court, but in all of them, the perpetrator is known.
1: Die jongste syfers het ook die alarmklokke by die provinsiale regering laat lei. 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
3: The latest crime statistics, which show an increase in cases of sexual assaults and rape, are deeply concerning. The continued rape and sexual abuse of women, girls and children is completely unacceptable. I want to make a clear commitment that in the work that I am undertaking, we will strengthen our collaboration with the South African Police Service.
1: Drank bly intussen een van die grootste bydraers tot kontakmisdade. 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
5: the commission has never entertained any possibility to open the system for any one party. And as our statement indicated yesterday, the Commission does not have an intention, even at this point, to open the system.
6: Die OVK het sy online kandidaat benoemingsstelsel Vrydag gesluit. 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Die OVK se hoofbestuurder van verkiesingssake, James Apane, sê echter dat daar geen bewyse van tegniese probleme was nie.
7: It's very interesting because this is actually a recurring theme. In each election there's always a mention of the system being an issue. And it has been proven in the past, it has or will be proven this time around. We are confident that the system has closed as designed because we are bound by the election timetable. Both ourselves as the commission and those that intended to contest in this election.
6: Net minder as 200 ANC wijksraadslede en proportionele verteenwoordigers sal nie die plaaslike regeringsverkiesing kan betwis nie, weens registrasie uitdagings wat hulle op die laaste dag van registrasie ervaar het. Die ANC se nasionale woordvoerder, Matlengi Bengu.
8: In the case that it's one municipality, in the Free State is one municipality.
9: Bing Mangawu. In KZN, which one is it?
8: Umshwati,
9: okay.
8: And then it will be the Eastern Cape. Yes, where you have Port St. John's, Musa Hill, and just escapes me the third one.
9: Yeah.
8: But that looks at a total of at least over 150 or thereabout, both PR and ward combined. And this, the ANC would have submitted close to 10,000 that are already in the system.
6: Die ANC eis nou dat die OVK die aantuiging ondersoek.
8: I don't think at this stage we are in the business of apportioning blame, but we are asking for an investigation as to how is it that final portion of the candidates of the ANC were not acknowledged. And in fact, of course, there are others, but we don't want to talk about other parties because there may very well be other reasons for how this, on their part, this was not concluded.
6: Die politieke ontleder, Dr. Levi Ndou, sê dit is kommerwekkend dat hulle nie al nominasies betyds ingedien het nie.
3: The fact that the ANC has not submitted the entire list of candidates to the IEC at the required time is something that is worrying, especially to their general membership and their supporters. It's a matter that should require an internal party investigation. And if there are those who did not do what they're supposed to do, the normal thing to do by the ANC will be to act.
6: Ander politieke partye wat die verkiesing betwis, gaan die gebeure fyn dop hou om te sien hoe die ANC en die OVK daarop reageer. 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
10: 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Die ANC-president het aan hulle gesê Morero se verskoning was opreg.
11: Our mayor did make an utterance which we find completely unacceptable, but he has apologized. And I hope that our people also will be able to accept the apology that he has given. It has not been damage control. Our people here, not a single one raised the issue. They've only spoken in a way where they say, we want councillors to work well for us. They want their mayor to execute manifesto of the ANC. And we are people and we will always make mistakes. The important thing is whether we humble ourselves enough to be able to say we apologize.
10: Ramaphosa was betrokke by geloofsleiers in Jabulani, tradisionele geneesers en isiNduna van plaaslike hostelle in die township en 'n deur-tot-deur veldtog in Tsepisong. Hy het dit as 'n goeie dag se werk beskryf.
11: Of course they will raise issues such as unemployment as well as crime, and they came up with proposals that they want the Apollo lights to come back and be lit so that the incidence of crime go down. They also want their clinics to be better staffed and to be expanded. Of course, the other wonderful meeting we had was with your religious group, traditional leaders. That too was a truly outstanding meeting. They embraced our manifesto and upfront said that they support this manifesto because they see it as addressing the key challenges that our people are facing. So it's been a good day to be here in Soweto.
10: Die smeelende kwessie van buitelanders se spaza winkels in die townships is ook onder Ramaphosa se aandag gebring. Die jong entrepreneur Kagiso Pelele het sy griewe aan die president verwoord.
12: Sibisong is divided in 7 sections. I can count probably something like maybe 20 spaza shops, the only one foreigners. Spaza shops, say one, generate about 5 jobs. So you can imagine, more face 6 alone, we can create about 100 jobs if they really run these spaza. And obviously, spaza shop is not the only business, but right now it's the mainstay. It's not about xenophobia, really. Because we also need to create some kind of, some kind of policy. How do we address this thing? There's a section to most South Africa who are not supposed to own stuff, and that's just not right. Let's create our own jobs, because if you start a business, you employ yourself.
10: Ramaphosa het toegegee dat die oorname van die ekonomie deur buitelanders, soos hy dit gestel het, abnormaal was, veral omdat baie van hulle onwettig in die land is. Hy sê die regering werk hard daaraan om te verseker dat die terug in die hande van landsburgers geplaas word.
11: Ownership is the issue. Our people want to own, but at the same time, the provincial government, as well as the municipal government, the national government, we have a big program, your township economy. Township economy for us is also important, even in the rural area. That's what we are focusing our attention on. We want our townships not to be dormitories where people just go to sleep. They must be township areas where there is industry and production, and where our people can run businesses. So akhoya ka nna di spaza shop tseo ke batla di khutlele mo matsogong a batho ba rona. Our people must get jobs.
10: So is die ANC president Cyril Ramaphosa wat daardie verslag van Tebo Mokobo van ons politieke redaksie afsluit. 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
14: Alright! Now that's working. Good evening, Sanbonani Etequini! 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
14: When you got so many problems, you got to focus. He's going to focus on the water infrastructure which is most in crisis. That is going to be his absolute day and night obsession as the mayor of Durban. And it's important that people know that, because that's going to entail some tough choices. It's going to entail some prioritization and a lot of hard work and focus. But that is what people are going to get. They're going to get a team of people who bring integrity back to Durban government.
15: Geen van die sprekers het enige party by name gekritiseer nie. 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
16: They took a working city and they broke it. This is not incompetence alone. They deploy cadres, not because they are capable, but because they are loyal. They award tenders not because they deliver, because they donate. They protect failure, because accountability threatens the entire network. And the result? A city that doesn't work. A government that doesn't care. And the people who are forced to suffer. So let us be absolutely clear. This is how cities are broken. It doesn't happen by accident. It happens by design. And so by design we can also unbreak them.
15: Hill Lewis het beloof dat die DA met leefstyl audits van senior ambtenare integriteit in die munisipaliteit sal herstel. 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
17: But they never ask one question. What has made people to leave home to come here? Broken services, economy that is not moving, is what has made people to leave Zimbabwe, what has made people to leave Malawi, what is making people to leave Nigeria, what is making people to leave countries that they come from to come here. Where will you and me go if we don't make this country work?
15: Met net meer as 2 maande voor die verkiesings het Eloos die gehoor gevra om plegtig te beloof dat hulle alles sal uithaal om ander mense te oortuig om vir die DA te stem. 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
19: All we need to account is how much water we supply to the rural areas. Number two, we have a number of informal settlements once people have established they demand water. And then we also have the problem of leaks. What is required is pipe replacement. We now have a budget to deal with pipe replacement.
18: Daar is ook kommer uitgespreek oor die stadse reaksie op inwoners wat weens oorstromings verplaas is, asook oor diegene wat in informele nedersettings woon en aan brandgevare blootgestel is. 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
19: But we also have the problem of funding. Of course, government has other priorities. So it has to compete. At least people in the queue can see that the queue is moving. People are receiving houses. That one day would actually get to. Two few weeks back, we unveiled 117 of 197 units that have been built in the Kennedy Road. The Kennedy Road, as you know, was popular of catching fire now and again.
18: Vir inwoners lyk die werklikheid egter heel anders. 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
20: We are seeing new people being allocated houses while those of us who registered first are still waiting. We are being told we can't get homes because we are not registered. But how many times must we register? We have done it more than once and our houses are given to other people.
18: Nog 'n inwoner, Eunice Ngoma, sê sy het in 2012 vir 'n huis geregistreer en wag steeds. 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
21: My biggest wish is that I'm still expecting my house. Maybe I will get it because I registered for it. I can't register again back home because I'm told I have already registered for a house.
18: Veiligheid is ook uitgelig as 'n groot uitdaging vir eThekwini. 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
20: We now have a problem with gunshots going off at night, something that was not happening for a long time, and people are being marked. I can say that crime has increased here.
18: Wat die wateruitdagings betref, waarmee inwoners van eThekwini te kampe het, sê inwoners van Umkababa aan die stad se suidkus, dat hulle hoop verloor het, namate hulle krane droog bly. 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
20: We now rely on water tankers. At some point, they stop sending them, and we had a huge challenge because we can't live without water.
18: Hierdie verslag is saamgestel deur Chelo Musa Zulu en ek is Veronique van Heiningen vir SAK News.
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5: No, Musambo got it. I take on one lacosa, they swear a mock Musamboki. I take looking there with your eyes and a cousin dead to call you take Musamboki.
6: That's how I make on your clay. Oh, my own clay, they didn't got my own uncle. I would you got take on your clay. I was in the house.
5: No, didn't I come to the work? I didn't get to work, Missambon Gaggy.
6: Massambon Gaggy, they woke with them a good true way. I go critical at what day.
5: Not way.
6: To tura tatite.
5: Oh, Nandok.
6: Dinga, uncle, yelling, uncle, come with them, dinga, them, yellow hook, uncle. Say, them, quay, them, uncle.
5: Monsieur, the trade the company that has you has got no more angler to shoot us.
6: I could hang. In that car, I could come in Zambia and in that Takoya and tell him won't get dead, could be uncle. Who won't get dead? Takoya, no. I do quick and I couldn't wait for ya and take uncle, couldn't a car what? I could say, Quanna, dinga my own, call my own. Say my own, canny my own. Sell my own.
5: I'm going to go to the house.

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1: Teddy Smet te tsema te tsane nne no Teddy Smet te ke borije kya o hote khane kweji am te avasie te tsamsika kireka ante nyekota ankasi te umkhane mata te ya te komene kwano Teddy Smet tsema kota 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The answer kya te ndi huwa nqa mkore karetana.

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And even if I did try to run away, I'd probably end up right back lay underway. Yeah, you should back room, gabumga. Stojana na